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13: Tonight, patchy drizzle, then patchy fog with a low in the upper 50s. Tomorrow, patchy fog, then partly sunny with a high in the mid-70s. Currently, it's 61 in Pittsburgh.
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That's Stephen X on 96.9 Bob FM. And it seems like her and Lindsey Buckingham are talking again and that their feud is over. And next year should be a busy year for Fleetwood Mac as they'll be celebrating the 50th anniversary of the Rumors album. It's Rob Allen with Kenny Loggins.

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2: Four wild card series baseball games on Tuesday night. The Atlanta Braves hosting Philadelphia. Braves minus 204. Phillies plus 167, over under 6.5. Houston minus 137 at home against the Chicago White Sox. Chicago plus 114, over under of 8. The Yankees and the Red Sox will meet in the Bronx Tuesday night. The Yankees are minus 156 on the money line. Boston plus 129, over under is at 6. And the Padres hosting the Chicago Cubs at Petco Park. San Diego minus 126. 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And the over-under is at 7. 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
10: Night, patchy drizzle, then patchy fog with a low in the upper 50s. Tomorrow, patchy fog, then partly sunny with a high in the mid-70s. Currently 61 in Pittsburgh.
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0: Verdi's operatic masterpiece, Rigoletto, comes to the Benidorm Center, October 10th, 16th, and 18th. 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

Yeah, the Steelers got the win yesterday, beating the Bengals 30-27 with 96.9 Bob FM. That was a short week for the Steelers, who are gearing up for Thursday night football when they head to Cleveland to face the Browns Thursday night at 8:15.

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12: Tonight, patchy fog and a low in the upper 50s. Tomorrow, patchy fog, then partly sunny with a high in the mid-70s. Currently, it's 61 in Pittsburgh.
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0: Scientists say the planet Mercury is shrinking more than previously thought. Bob wonders when they'll probe the size of Uranus. Really, Bob? How old are you?
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13: Tonight, patchy fog and a low in the upper 50s. Tomorrow, patchy fog, then partly sunny with a high in the mid-70s. Currently, it's 61 in Pittsburgh.
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5: Today, a slight chance of rain showers with a high in the low 60s. Tonight, patchy fog with a low in the upper 50s. Tomorrow, patchy fog, then partly sunny with a high in the mid-70s. Currently, it's 61 in Pittsburgh.
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11: Today, areas of fog, then partly sunny with a high in the mid-70s. Tonight, partly cloudy, then patchy fog with a low in the mid-50s. Tomorrow, patchy fog, then partly sunny with a high in the upper 70s. Currently, 59 in Pittsburgh.
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1: Last year, I had back pain radiating down my right leg. 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I'm John Morgan of Morgan & Morgan. 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Then I thought of all of you and how much more devastating this type of injury could be for you. 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
4: Today, areas of fog been mostly cloudy with a high in the mid-70s. Tonight, partly cloudy, then patchy fog with a low in the mid-50s. Tomorrow, patchy fog, then partly sunny with a high in the upper 70s. Currently, 59 degrees in Pittsburgh.
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5: Today, areas of fog, then mostly cloudy, with a high in the mid-70s. Tonight, partly cloudy, then patchy fog, with a low in the mid-50s. Tomorrow, patchy fog, then partly sunny, with a high in the upper 70s. Currently, 59 in Pittsburgh.
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5: Today, areas of fog, then mostly cloudy with a high in the mid-70s. Tonight, partly cloudy, then patchy fog with a low in the mid-50s. Tomorrow, patchy fog, then partly sunny with a high in the upper 70s. Currently, it's 59 in Pittsburgh.
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12: Today, areas of fog, then mostly cloudy with a high in the mid-70s. Tonight, partly cloudy, then patchy fog with a low in the mid-50s. Tomorrow, patchy fog, then partly sunny with a high in the upper 70s. Currently, it is 59 in Pittsburgh.
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It's Steve Rohan. I'll tell you what a great opening night. The sound check, Citizens Live at the Wiley last night with Byron Nash in Nashville and our own Donnie Iris and the Cruisers, man. Donnie brought that brand new facility. Got to check it out soon, man. Pick out a concert you like and

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12: Today, areas of fog, then mostly cloudy with a high in the mid-70s. Tonight, partly cloudy, then patchy fog with a low in the mid-50s. Tomorrow, patchy fog, then partly sunny, with a high in the upper 70s. Currently, 57 in Pittsburgh.
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14: Bob spent that break making a sandwich and singing the high part in Aha's Take on Me. One of those went well. Back to the music.

Michael Hutchence and NXS 96.9 Bob FM. We're here today. You have two more chances to take the money and run and win a cool $1,000. Hey, this morning around 10:10, then again this afternoon around 2:10. Those are your two chances. 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
12: Today, areas of fog, then mostly cloudy with a high in the mid-70s. Tonight, partly cloudy, then patchy fog with a low in the mid-50s. Tomorrow, patchy fog, then partly sunny with a high in the upper 70s. Currently, 57 in Pittsburgh.
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17: Today, areas of fog, then mostly cloudy with a high in the mid-70s. Tonight, partly cloudy, then patchy fog with a low in the mid-50s. Tomorrow, patchy fog, then partly sunny with a high in the upper 70s. Currently 57 in Pittsburgh.
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0: Millionaire's Row was the nickname for the streets where the wealthy industrialists live, like Andrew Carnegie, Henry Clay Frick, and Andrew Mellon. Bob lives on Podunk Street. 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

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Thursday, which happens to be the 1st of October. 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
14: Today, areas of fog, then mostly cloudy with a high in the mid-70s. Tonight, partly cloudy, then patchy fog with a low in the mid-50s. Tomorrow, patchy fog, then partly sunny with a high in the upper 70s. Currently, 57 in Pittsburgh.
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1: 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There's been a water main break in the Southside Flats. That's on East Carson Street between 23rd and the Birmingham Bridge. An earlier accident on Route 65 inbound at the McKees Rocks Bridge has traffic jammed back to Grant Avenue. And 28 inbound, there's been an accident at Fox Chapel, and that has traffic jammed back to RIDC Park. 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
16: Today, areas of fog, then mostly cloudy with a high in the mid-70s. Tonight, partly cloudy, then patchy fog with a low in the mid-50s. Tomorrow, patchy fog, then partly sunny with a high in the upper 70s. Currently, 59 in Pittsburgh.
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It's 96.9 Bob FM. First game against the year, against the Flyers. 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
11: Today, areas of fog, then mostly cloudy with a high in the mid-70s. Tonight, partly cloudy, then patchy fog with a low in the mid-50s. Tomorrow, patchy fog, then partly sunny with a high in the upper 70s. Currently 59 in Pittsburgh.
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2: Here we go for a Tuesday morning. The 9 at 9 is going to kick things off back in 1981. 12,000 air traffic controllers in that year nationwide went on strike. So, President Ronald Reagan fired 12,000 of them. Yeah, all of them, including 58 right here in Pittsburgh. 1981 Canadian rockers Loverboy released their debut album. Now, they would hit the road in support of that album, opening up for our own Donny Iris and the Cruisers. Second single they released from that album was this one. It was another top 40 hit for him, following Turn Me Loose. The Kid is Hot Tonight. Here we go.

Heading back to 2000 on the 9 at 9 from 96.9 Bob FM. Heinz that year introduced a new twist on America's favorite condiment, green ketchup. Everybody had to try it. Well, Heinz has just released nationwide two new flavors, pickle and spicy.

Heading back to 1973 on the 9 at 9 from 96.9 Bob FM. That year, Billie Jean King won $100,000 by defeating Bobby Riggs in a tennis match dubbed The Libber versus The Lobber. It was showing in 37 countries.

Heading back to 1982, the 9 at 9 from 96.9, Bob FM, our favorite rocker man, Ozzy Osbourne, was arrested in San Antonio, Texas, for peeing on the Alamo. Ozzy was wearing a dress at the time. When asked why he did it, he said, well, he just choosing Texas.

0: Going back to 1969, sort of the beginnings there for Rock and Roll Hall of Famer Bob Seger. Bob Seger's system he put together in that year, and the self-titled debut album, Bob Seger's System, Ramblin' Gamblin' Man. And a little known fact, maybe you do, maybe you don't, but Glenn Frey, who would go on fame and fortune with the Eagles, sang backup and played guitar on that tune. It was his first studio gig for Glenn Frey. Tune would hit number 17 on the pop charts. Steve Rohan, Tuesday, Gone with the Wind. And I want to thank you guys for hanging and waking up with Bob this morning. John Needy's coming up next, 10:10. You'll have your first of two chances today to win $1,000. Take the money and run. Stay safe. Stay positive. We'll talk to you tomorrow.
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16: Today, mostly cloudy with a high in the mid-70s. Tonight, partly cloudy, then patchy fog with a low in the mid-50s. Tomorrow, patchy fog, then partly sunny with a high in the upper 70s. Currently, it's 61 in Pittsburgh.
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19: Today, mostly cloudy with a high in the mid-70s. Tonight, partly cloudy, then patchy fog with a low in the mid-50s. Tomorrow, patchy fog, then partly sunny with a high in the upper 70s. Currently, it is 61 in Pittsburgh.
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break. It's like 10,000 spoons when all you need is a knife. It's meeting the man of my dreams and then meeting his beautiful wife. And isn't it ironic?

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Final weekend for the Pittsburgh Renaissance Festival coming up. They're going to close that out this Saturday and Sunday with Celtic musicians and madrigal singers, the Men in Kilts contest, and a whole lot more, too. For the final days of the Ren Fest out in West Newton, this Saturday and Sunday from 10:30.

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10: Today, mostly cloudy with a high in the mid-70s. Tonight, partly cloudy, then patchy fog with a low in the mid-50s. Tomorrow, patchy fog, then partly sunny with a high in the upper 70s. Currently, it's 61 in Pittsburgh.
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That's the Rolling Stones on 96.9 Bob FM. They just signed a major deal to have a biopic made about the band. It's being helmed by the production team from the shows Yellowstone and Landman. I feel like you could do one on Keith Richards alone. They're saying they want unknown 20-somethings to play them.

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2: NFL, the Steelers with a Thursday night game as they visit Cleveland in an AFC North matchup. Both teams entering the contest at 2-1. Pittsburgh coming off a home win against Cincinnati where Aaron Rodgers threw three touchdowns and Jaylen Warren had 127 yards rushing. While Cleveland, under new head coach Todd Monken, they are also 2-1 on the season coming off a home win against Carolina. The Steelers are a 2.5-point road favorite -120 against the spread. Cleveland getting the 2.5 are at even money. On the money line, Pittsburgh -148, Cleveland +124, and the over-under is at 38.5.
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18: Today, partly sunny with a high in the mid-70s. Tonight, partly cloudy, then patchy fog with a low in the mid-50s. Tomorrow, patchy fog, then partly sunny with a high in the upper 70s. Currently, 63 in Pittsburgh.
19: Bob untangled his headphone cord during the break. That took forever. 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

Ride Like the Wind. He closed out the night with that one when he was here back in June with 96.9 Bob FM. And, you know, just because it's fall doesn't mean Bob's concert calendar is slowing down. Head over to the website, take a look at who's headed our way between now and the end of the year. Some really nice shows coming up.

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Amp, he has a birthday coming up next week. He'll turn 75 a week from tomorrow. It's 96.9 Bob FM. In the meantime, some birthdays today. Actor Zachary Levi is celebrating. He turns 46 today. Comedian Andrew Dice Clay is 69. And actress Erica Eleniak, remember her from Baywatch? She turns 57 years old today.

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20: Today, partly sunny with a high in the mid-70s. Tonight, partly cloudy, then patchy fog with a low in the mid-50s. Tomorrow, patchy fog, then partly sunny with a high in the upper 70s. Currently, 64 in Pittsburgh.
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15: Today, partly sunny with a high in the mid-70s. Tonight, partly cloudy, then patchy fog with a low in the mid-50s. Tomorrow, patchy fog, then partly sunny with a high in the upper 70s. Currently, it's 66 in Pittsburgh.
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If you're a songwriter, you never know when inspiration will strike or where you'll be, for that matter. 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We're going to head back to the summer of 2002 for the story and song in three.

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1: Bob's Did You Know?
2: Jeff Troy is a guitarist and frequent songwriting partner for Sheryl Crow. He says today's song came about after he was invited to New York to share some song ideas with her. However, at that moment, he didn't really have any ideas. But while he was on his flight, he thought about how he had to leave rainy Portland to be able to soak up some sun. And thus, a song idea was born. And on that five-hour flight, he came up with the chorus and most of the music in his head. Since he didn't have his guitar with him, well, Sheryl helped with the lyrics. And the result was a song that would peak on the Billboard Hot 100 the week of July 20th, 2002. It is Sheryl Crow with Soak Up the Sun.

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15: Today, partly sunny with a high in the mid-70s. Tonight, partly cloudy, then patchy fog with a low in the mid-50s. Tomorrow, patchy fog, then partly sunny with a high in the upper 70s. Currently, 68 in Pittsburgh.
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0: Bob loves watching the buffalo roam at the game preserve at South Park. 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

into the last hour of the workday for most of us with 96.9 Pop FM. Hey, it's Sean, and if your boss asks if you're doing anything productive, tell him of course you are. 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
20: Tonight, partly cloudy, then patchy fog with a low in the mid-50s. Tomorrow, patchy fog, then partly sunny, with a high in the upper 70s. Currently, it's 68 in Pittsburgh.
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20: Tonight, partly cloudy, then patchy fog with a low in the mid-50s. Tomorrow, patchy fog, then partly sunny with a high in the upper 70s. Currently, it's 68 in Pittsburgh.
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Hey, it's Sean. On this date in 2013, we lost one of the members of the Steel Curtain from the Steelers dynasty era when Elsie Greenwood passed away at 67. Bob's still hoping he gets his rightful spot in Canada.

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They got a great theme for this week. It is Yacht Rock Night. So music from Orleans, Doobie Brothers, Hall & Oates, Fleetwood Mac, Toto, and Pittsburgh's own George Benson will be featured. Although, I'm disappointed no couple will be dancing to Pablo Cruz. That is

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2: The NHL returns. More on the Penguins opening night in just a moment. The Bears stunned the Eagles 27-7 last night in Chicago. Third-string quarterback Case Keenum accounted for three touchdowns, handing Philly their first loss of the season. Undefeated ACC foes clash Friday night with Pitt taking on Virginia Tech. Panthers coach Pat Narduzzi faces former Penn State coach James Franklin on the road. The Penguins open tomorrow night against the Flyers with Brian Rust starting the season on injured reserve. Pittsburgh is currently trading at a 45% chance to beat Philadelphia on Kalshi, meaning a $100 trade would return $213.98 if the Penguins win. 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
15: Tonight, partly cloudy, then patchy fog, with a low in the mid-50s. Tomorrow, patchy fog, then partly sunny, with a high in the upper 70s. Currently, it's 66 in Pittsburgh.
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2: Major League Baseball, four games in the wild card round today. 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The Astros facing the Chicago White Sox, Houston minus 123, Chicago plus 102, over under is at 8. Yankees in the Bronx tonight hosting the Boston Red Sox, New York minus 145, Boston plus 120, over under in game 1, 6.5. 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
12: Tonight, partly cloudy, then patchy fog with a low in the mid-50s. Tomorrow, patchy fog, then partly sunny with a high in the upper 70s. Currently, it's 66 in Pittsburgh.
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